Now you know, baby. Right through your bone, right through your heart. You belong to me. You belong. A drop of blood on my coffee. A piece of hair on the girl's head. Put a spell on you.

in the African desert. 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Souls as dry as dust. Getting taller, taller they must. See the skyscrapers on the earthquake island. Sandcastles or volcanoes, fireland. Nighttime Tokyo, 10 couples perform 64 positions of love making. Reading Cannibal Dada Manifesto. It said, it is like your heart, nothing. It is like your heaven, nothing. It is like your heroes, nothing. Like your artists.

21 directory. I am Elvis. 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And you ain't nothing but a

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Right through your bones, right through your heart. You belong to me. You belong. A drop of blood on my coffee. A piece of hair on the girl's side. 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Put a spell.